0: country girl.
1: Hey, Aaron, kicking off this week's edition of Red Dirt Proud. Oh, my good gravy. We've got babies. We've got new music. Ella Langley teaming up with Cole Wetzel. It's coming up this hour. Wayne Bricker, new stuff on the way. Here's the latest from my man, Case Harden, cowboy out of San Angelo, Texas. It won't matter anyway. Crank it up on Red Dirt Proud.

0: The lady, she's going to have a baby. A little boy baby. Holly Tucker's going to drop calf here in about 6 months.
1: That's right.
0: It's Red Dirt Proud. I'm JB. And this song, written by Wade Bowen and Blue Edmondson, they each have a version of it. It's talking about Memphis, Elvis, and Resurrection. This is

0: again and went up a notch to number 3.
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0: David Lewis went up 1 to number 4.
1: To get a pickup truck to fly, I've got a floorboard full of roses and my sweet thing on my mind.
0: And Lloyd went up 1 spot to number 5.
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0: Jenna Paulette went up 1 from 7 to 6.
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0: Curtis Grimes did a 1-point jump to number 7.
4: Sitting his ways, you can take it to the bank. He'll always be the same, and that's the truth. 'Cause that's what cowboys do.
0: Addison Malik was at number 8, and Casey Musgrave went up 1 to 9.
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0: Chuck Weimer and Brandy Bailey were at 13, and Frank Ray jumped 1 to 14.
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2: 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Cloud.

0: Lane Bricker. Do you ever think about Texas on Red Dirt Proud? Kind of reminds me of Little Texas, Amy's Back in Austin. You remember that song? Amy's Back in Austin working at the Zona La Rosa Cafe. It always freaked me out because I grew up in Austin. Runberg Lane, named after my great-great-grandfather. And it's not the Zona La Rosa. It's the La Zona Rosa. No, now you know. Hey, lots of new music coming out. Wade Bowen, Casey Donahue, Co Wetzel with Ella Langley. I got that one coming up. Also, a lot of babies. We'll be talking about that too. You just keep it right here.
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Corey Morrow and Beat of Your Heart on Red Dirt Proud. I am so excited to play this next song. I'm a little giddy about it. I've heard it about 4,100 times. Ella Langley, the princess, the queen of country music right now, teaming up with one of the bad boys of Texas Red Dirt, Cole Wetzel. This song is called Jaded, and I know you're going to love it. Red Dirt Proud.

Brother Stoney. I said what I said. Grand musician, Grand Lodge of Texas. If you know, you know. And I know. Hey, a big shout out and high five on the back pocket to you and to James Garland. He's a buddy of mine. He's got a new song out. I promised him I'd play it. It's Whiskey, Women, and Wine on Red Dirt Press.

0: Dale.
1: It's AJ Vallejo and Day Drinking Brand New Stuff on Red Dirt Proud. Welcome in. It's JB and Red Dirt Proud. Look at the top songs in Texas Red Dirt history. Mike Ryan ruling the T3R and the CDX chart for this week. 1 year ago, it was the Randy Rogers Band, Break Itself, number one on the T3R, and Josh Weathers still holding that number one spot with Who's Hanging the Moon on the CDX chart. We've got a couple of repeat offenders, Aaron Watson and Boots, number one 5 years ago, and Kevin Fowler, Hell Yeah, I Like Beer, number one song 15 years ago.
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9: This desert wind

Cody Jinks. We're going to dance on Red Dirt Brown. I got some more news on Cody Jinks on next weekend's show. You don't want to miss out on that. You need to be following the guy on social media and his website. And us, too. Look up

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hope you don't mind. I was going to play a different song opening up this last hour of Red Dirt Proud, and I was scrolling last night, and I was like, man, that's a cool song. Who is that? Lance Rourke. It's called Me and You, and I had to sneak and grab it, okay? It is amazing. I love it. So if you know Lance, blow up his phone, text him, said, hey, JB's playing you on Red Dirt Proud. We're also playing the new one from Josh Abbott. Have you seen the video featuring him and his wife dancing? This one's called Fan of You, and it's, of course, on Red Dirt Proud.

0: Well, draw on Redner Proud for all the youngins listening. We're going to take you back to like the olden days. We're talking the 1900s. 1994, probably. Kelly Kidding and I became fast friends. One of the first artists I met down in Corpus Christi. He's from Agua Dulce, Texas. And I fell in love with his debut album, featuring a great song about a guy who travels the circuit riding the rodeo, missing his family and kids. Here's Rockin' Horse Rider on Redner Proud.
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1: 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Jeb and Jody Lee, the Five and Dime.

0: a new one, a really good one from Tice Delk. It's Red Dirt Proud with JB. Howdy, howdy to everybody listening overseas. UK, Melbourne, Australia, the Netherlands, Belgium, Germany, France, Luxembourg. We appreciate you. Even up in Poland. Radio New Wheels, my buddy Raphael. Yeah, I was talking about Wynn Williams leaving New Mexico and heading over to Europe for 3 weeks of shows. And he stopped in Poland. Raphael got to meet him, took his picture. I was so happy for them. This weekend, it's Germany and Austria. And then the 21st in Spain, the 23rd in France. Y'all look up Wynn Williams. And congrats, another baby was born. Kendall Schaefer and his wife, Brittany Rose, welcomed a baby girl, Charlie Rose, to the world August 5th. That's their second child. They already have a little boy. Mom, dad, big brother, baby, they're all done.
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0: Jesse Williams and Saddle Up on Red Dirt Proud. He's from Moorcroft, Wyoming, and KYDT Dirt Road Radio airs Red Dirt Proud. So big hattie high five on the back pocket to everybody listening in. Got Gary P. Nunn, Aaron Watson, and new music from the band Midland coming up. Here's the latest from my man Jinx. Know it all, Red Dirt Proud.
1: We were taught that honesty

Number one song 5 years ago this week, Aaron Watson and Boots on Red Dirt Proud. Hey, keep an eye on the band Midland. They are touring, they are playing shows, headlining, and they've got new music out. They're chasing memories with tequila on Red Dirt Proud.

0: got to hang out with those guys, the band Midland, at the Feels Like Home Fest in Brownwood, Texas, a couple years ago. Got to bring them on stage. They were really nice guys. Out of all the bands, I've met everybody from Charlie Daniels, Garth Shania, George Strait, Eddie Arnold, Chubby Checker, even hung out with Brett Michaels from Poison. 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

Al Parker McCollum selling out shows, handing out that Dr. Pepper Creamy Coconut limited edition merch, and, well, just had his second son with his wife, Hallie Rae Lyon. Got some Flatland Cavalry Jack Ingram coming up. Here's the latest from Isaac Jacob Band featuring Courtney Patton. It's the Ball and Chain on Red Dirt Press.

0: Cleto and Flatland Calvary. 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I'll always leave you with Jack Ingram and a special song. Here's Goodnight Moon on Red Dirt Proud.
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3: 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We start your Monday at 5:30 with the first look at traffic and weather. 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
2: Partly cloudy and humid tonight with a drenching thunderstorm. Watch for flash flooding, a low of 70. Tomorrow, times of clouds and sun, a couple of showers, hot and humid, a high of 90. Tuesday and Wednesday.

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3: 96.9 WSIG, Shenandoah Valley weather.
4: Partly cloudy and humid tonight with a drenching thunderstorm. Watch for flash flooding, a low of 70. Tomorrow, times of clouds and sun, a couple of showers, hot and humid, a high of 90. Tuesday and Wednesday.

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I was thumbing from Montgomery, I had my guitar on my back, when a stranger stopped beside me in an antique Cadillac.

He said, "This is where you get off, boy, 'cause I'm going back to Alabama." As I stepped out of that Cadillac, I said, "Mister, many thanks." He said, "You don't have to call me Mister, Mister. The whole

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5: 96.9 WSIG, Shenandoah Valley weather.
6: Partly cloudy and humid early this morning. You could see a drenching thunderstorm around, so watch for flash flooding. A low of 70. Times of clouds and sun today, a couple of showers. Hot and humid, a high of 90. Tomorrow, partly sunny, a high of 86. And on Wednesday, mostly sunny, a high of 87. 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

0: 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Bill Monroe, Rhonda Vincent, Ricky Skaggs, the Steel Drivers, and more. It's banjos, fiddles, harmonies, and high lonesome sound, just the way Saturday night.
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1: Hi, everyone. I'm Craig Orndorff, the host of Weekend in the Country. 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
2: 96.9 WSIG, Shenandoah Valley weather.
3: Partly cloudy and humid early this morning. You could see a drenching thunderstorm around, so watch for flash flooding. A low of 70. Times of clouds and sun today, a couple of showers, hot and humid, a high of 90. Tomorrow, partly sunny, a high of 86. And on Wednesday, mostly sunny, a high of 87. From the News Talk 92.1 and 550 WSVA Weather Center, I'm Jacqueline Dobrin.
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Thank you for all the hard work that comes with providing for us. 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
1: 96.9 WSIG, Shenandoah Valley weather.
2: Partly cloudy and humid early this morning. You could see a drenching thunderstorm around, so watch for flash flooding. A low of 70. Times of clouds and sun today, a couple of showers, hot and humid, a high of 90. Tomorrow, partly sunny, a high of 86. And on Wednesday, mostly sunny, a high of 87. 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
1: 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We'll play again Monday at 7:30. Another chance to win the exclusive Bragging Rights hat from Paul Obafor and Stan. We start your Monday at 5:30 with the first look at traffic and weather. 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How to win Jason Aldean, Luke Bryan tickets. Willie.
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2: 96.9 WSIG, Shenandoah Valley weather.
3: Partly cloudy and humid early this morning. Could see a drenching thunderstorm around, so watch for flash flooding. A low of 70. Times of clouds and sun today, a couple of showers, hot and humid, a high of 90. Tomorrow, partly sunny, a high of 86. And on Wednesday, mostly sunny, a high of 87. From the News Talk 92.1 and 550 WSVA Weather Center, I'm Jacqueline Dobrin.
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Thank you for all you do and taking on the job that most of us don't want to do. 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

0: 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Every Saturday night, we're picking and grinning with the best in bluegrass. Bill Monroe, Rhonda Vincent, Ricky Skaggs, the Steel Drivers, and more. It's banjos, fiddles, harmonies, and high lonesome sound. 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

0: 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And on August 22nd, two of boxing's biggest take center stage. 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
3: 96.9 WSIG, Shenandoah Valley weather.
4: Partly cloudy and humid early this morning. You could see a drenching thunderstorm around, so watch for flash flooding. A low of 70. Times of clouds and sun today, a couple of showers, hot and humid, a high of 90. Tomorrow, partly sunny, a high of 86. And on Wednesday, mostly sunny, a high of 87. From the News Talk 92.1 and 550 WSVA Weather Center, I'm Jacqueline Dobrin.
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1: 96.9 WSIG, Shenandoah Valley weather.
2: Partly cloudy and humid early this morning. You could see a drenching thunderstorm around, so watch for flash flooding. A low of 70. Times of clouds and sun today, a couple of showers, hot and humid, a high of 90. Tomorrow, partly sunny, a high of 86. And on Wednesday, mostly sunny, a high of 87. From the News Talk 92.1 and 550 WSVA Weather Center, I'm Jacqueline Dobrin.
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0: 96.9 WSIG Reba. Slipping off the Little Rock to start a Monday morning in a brand new work week. Good morning. Welcome into Monday. It's Dave Thomas here, Real Country Morning Show. We're going to see a mix of sun and clouds in our forecast for the valley today. Maybe some morning fog this morning. But again, partly sunny today, high close to 90. Going to be another hot, muggy day. There is a chance of showers and thunderstorms coming in later this afternoon. Primarily, they say, maybe for your ride home with RJ Kelly this afternoon. So, kind of be ready for that starting 5-ish or so. Tonight, chance of showers and thunderstorms will linger. It's a smaller chance, but it's still there. Cloudy skies tonight with a low of 65. Tomorrow, sunny, 85. Wednesday, going to see sunshine close to 90. And then on Thursday, you got a 70% chance of showers and thunderstorms, mainly in the afternoon. Mix of sun and clouds, and the high Thursday is going to be 85 or so. Across the area right now, cloudy conditions, not bad at all. Start a Monday morning here, August, 71 degrees in our studios in Harrisonburg. As we take our first check of the roads to see what's happening for you this morning, everything seems to be flowing along on the interstates and the main highways thus far. No disruptions or delays that we can detect. But if you're seeing something, we're not saying it. Hit us up on the WSVA Traffic and News Tip Line. That number, 540-214-2500. 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Coming up next, we're going to shine a spotlight on bluegrass with Les Irby on WSIG.
1: 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Waylon, Dolly, George, the Statlers, and the legends you grew up loving. 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

96.9 WSIG. Joe Diffie, Honky Tonk Attitude, 543 on a Monday morning with Real Country Morning Show. How you doing? Dave Thomas here, coming off the weekend. Hopefully you had a good weekend. Maybe got a little rest or some things done. Ideal situation, you got both of those things. How many ideal weekends do we have, though? Good question, right? Mix of sun and clouds around the area today. Going to be up to 88. Chance of showers and thunderstorms later this afternoon. 71 right now as you're driving into work for a Monday. Speaking of driving in, the interstates and the main highways, everything seems to be passable as of right now. But if you're seeing something and we're not seeing it, hit us up on the WSVA Traffic and News tip line. 540-214-2500, 540-214-2500. 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I want to see if you can help me out a little bit this morning. Am I the weird one? I've got a good friend, and a really good friend, a guy that I tell a lot of things to. And last week, my wife was out of town early in the week. She took my granddaughter back to North Carolina. And I was heading out the door to the Rockingham County Fair, and he and I were on the phone. And I said, hang on a second, I need to turn the TV on. Because I thought you were leaving. I said, yeah, I am, but I'm turning the TV on for the dog. I said, always turn on Dateline. He goes, you turn the TV on for the dog? I said, yeah, man. I said, you know, keeps her company. She's got separation anxiety, so there's, you know, voices. I said, plus it helps cut down on the outside noise. So if our neighbors come home and slam the door, she's not barking. Because when she hears something, she barks. And I don't want to disrupt the neighborhood. So I turned Dateline on. He goes, why Dateline? I said, well, there's usually no gunfire, no car horns, no doorbells. It's always just a steady, constant sort of conversation, you know, that kind of thing. And he goes, man, that's strange. That's the weirdest thing I think I've ever heard. Why do you turn the TV on for your pets to keep them company? Anybody else do this? Is he right? Am I the weird one? Does anybody else turn a TV on or some sort of sound or something for your pets when you leave? Hit me up. Facebook or Instagram, love to get your feedback this morning. Also, the Jeans Plumbing text line is open. Or you can call me, too. Heck, we'll talk about it. I don't care. 540-432-1128, 540-432-1128. You can use the Jeans Plumbing text line or call me. We'll chat about it. I'd love to hear from you. Anybody else turn the TV on for their pets when they leave?

chance to win could be coming this morning. You never know. It's going to be any time between 6 a.m. and 7 p.m. Your chance to win all this week. Willie Nelson concert tickets for Ting Pavilion. Don't miss out on your chance. Mix of sun and clouds today. Maybe some fog this morning. Showers and T-storms later this afternoon. High of 90. 71 right now with Trace Atkins on WSIG.

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0: It is Monday. Let's go 6:04. That's to roll your butt out of the bed and get you ready for another work week. Dave Thomas here. Coming up, what we got is what you need to know to start your day right now. Josh Ross, Hate How You Look on WSIG.

96.9 WSIG, Clint Black, a good run of bad luck. 6:11, good morning. It is the Real Country Morning Show. Dave Thomas hanging out with you. Thanks for being here on a Monday morning. Here we go. What you need to know to start your day. We'll start your day on a sad note this morning. Actress Hayden Panettiere of Nashville, and I know I probably butchered her last name. I can never get it right. But she was on Nashville. She was on the show Heroes. You might remember the movie, Remember the Titans. She played the coach's daughter. Died yesterday at the age of 36. No official cause yet, but she has gone on record talking about her struggles with addiction and childhood fame and just a lot of struggles. Sad, sad day at the age of 36. Hayden Panettiere passed away yesterday. So sad news out of Hollywood. Locally, better news. The Rockingham County Fair 4-H and FFA Animal Market raised $1.3 million for local youth this year who had livestock for sale at this year's fair. The Augusta County Sheriff's Department is offering a $50,000 reward surrounding a breaking and entering a theft that occurred in January of this year. You can get all the details and read about this story at rocktownnow.com to see if you've got information that could help this case. There are several road construction projects happening around the area this week, some of which could impact your travel and cause delays. You can see the complete list of those planned projects right now at rocktownnow.com. Sports news locally, Jamie women's soccer picked up their first win of the season yesterday with a 2-1 win over George Mason. The Dukes are now 1-1 on the season. They'll travel to face Georgia on Thursday night. Major League Baseball yesterday, the Orioles blistered Tampa Bay 10-2. The same two teams will play tonight at 6:05. The Nationals fell to the Mets 4-3. The Nats are off today. Sadly, both of our regional teams are currently in fourth place in their division and likely to miss the playoffs this year. For the NFL preseason over the weekend, the Washington Commanders beat Miami on Friday 20-7, but second-team quarterback Marcus Mariota was injured and will likely miss the remainder of the preseason for the Commanders, who play at Detroit on Saturday at noon. The Ravens, the Baltimore Ravens, also in preseason action on over the weekend. They were winners 24-7, beating Philadelphia. The Ravens will be in a battle of purple on Saturday at 1 o'clock as they travel to take on the Minnesota Vikings. In NASCAR, Joey Logano won the race at Richmond on Saturday night. NASCAR moves on to New Hampshire Sunday at 3. Today is National Pineapple Juice Day, and it's also National Nonprofit Day and National Thrift Store Day or Thrift Shop Day. So go thrifting to support. And celebrity birthdays today include Robert De Niro turning 83, country singer and songwriter Kevin

0: Evan Welch is turning 71. Actor Sean Penn turning 66. And singer-turned-actor Donnie Wahlberg, Blue Bloods and New Kids on the Block fame, he's turning 57. And that's what you need to know to start your day here on 96.9 WSIG.
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2: All clear out there on the roads. No accidents or major delays to pass on to you right now. But if you're seeing it and we're not saying it, call the WSVA traffic and news tip line at 540-214-2500 and let us know. From the WSVA Traffic Center, I'm Lyndon Kaiser.
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1: And we've got a chance to win free tickets to the show. 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When it plays, be caller number 9 at 540-432-1128. And you'll score a pair of tickets to the show. You've got to be at least 18 to win. And you could not have won from us in the last 30 days.
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1: Thanks a lot, Frank. We've got cloudy skies, 71 degrees, and Criders to begin your Monday morning, 6:18. Good morning. Here we go, another work week. Putting the plow in the dirt, let's make some things happen. What do you say? It's Dirks Bentley getting a little sideways. 96.9 WSIG. 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

0: 96.9 WSIG, Alabama. Working a 40-hour week for a living, 624, Real Country Morning Show with Dave Thomas for a Monday. So asking you this question this morning on Facebook and Instagram, the Jeans Plumbing text line. Taking your phone calls as well, 540-432-1128. A buddy of mine was telling me recently, last week I was heading out to the Rockingham County Fair, and my wife was out of town. I was leaving. I was on the phone with a friend of mine and said, hang on, I need to turn the TV on. I said, I thought you were leaving. And I said, I am leaving, but I turned the TV on to Dateline for our dog. Helps keep her calm. There's no, you know, gunshots, horns honking, screaming, yelling. Dateline's kind of, you know, sort of monotone, consistent. Plus, it cuts down on the outside noise. And he said, man, that's the craziest thing I've ever heard. I've never heard anybody turning their TV on for their dog when they leave. I said, well, our dog has anxiety. It has separation anxiety. So it kind of helps keep her calm. And we live in an apartment building. So hopefully that keeps her from barking a whole lot and bothering our neighbors. He said it was the strangest thing that he'd ever heard. So we're asking you this morning on Facebook and Instagram. Jeans Plumbing text line 540-432-1128 or your phone calls as well. Anybody else do this? And you folks are coming to my defense here. Amber says that they used to do it as well for their dog. Even discovered cat theme sounds on YouTube. But their cat would go crazy. Lisa says they turn on the YouTube calming videos. They found some calming videos. Marlene says they turn the TV on for their dogs as well because they have separation anxiety. Human voices help stay calm. That's exactly why we do ours. Mike and Barb checking in doing the same thing. Heidi says she leaves the TV on for her birds and her dog. Scott checks in and says they have dogs similar to ours. Going through a similar situation, they do the same thing. Phone's ringing here. Hello, WSIG. Good morning.
1: Good morning. How are you this morning?
0: Great. How about yourself?
1: I'm doing good. Now, you're not crazy. I leave my radio on my dogs all day and all night.
0: There you go. So they enjoy the music and just the sound of it all.
1: Yes, sir.
0: Cool. All right. Now, do they have a favorite artist is the question. Do you know? When you turn on Willie Nelson, do they just really, really love it?
1: There's certain songs come on. They'll put their ears straight up.
0: Really? Interesting.
1: Yes.
0: Huh, that is very interesting. Who is this?
1: This is Brenda.
0: Brenda, where are you calling from?
1: Greenville.
0: Brenda in Greenville, thank you so much for listening and for sharing. You make me feel not strange. I really appreciate it.
1: You're welcome.
0: Have a great day, Brenda. Thank you.
1: Yes, sir. You too.
0: Thanks. Bye-bye. Yeah, my buddy was convinced it was the craziest thing he'd ever heard. Nobody else did that other than me. Finding out that he's wrong, hit us up, Jeans Plumbing text line, 540-432-1128. Land.

96.9 WSIG, the legendary Charlie Pride, Kissin' Angel. Good morning, 6:33. How you doing? Welcome to Monday. Good morning, Dave Thomas. Raring and ready to go. Blessed to see another work week. That's right. That's right. Got to get the work done. Keep our hands busy, right? And keep the bills paid. That's exactly right. Let's get into today's country music news, notes, and nuggets out of Nash Vegas. What do you say? Lainey Wilson is serving up a fresh dose of retro fashioned glam as she's teaming it with Wrangler for their new fall collection. It's a limited line featuring bold bell bottoms, denim jackets, faux fur pieces, vintage inspired prints, fringe, rhinestones, and even chaps style jeans, putting Lainey's signature country meets 70s look front and center. So you can be looking for that just in time for Christmas. I don't think it's a coincidence, because how many paychecks is it till Christmas? Red Akin's going to be celebrating his birthday in October by becoming a member of the Grand Ole Opry. Thomas Rhett, his son, of course, Luke Bryan, John Party, and Jamie Johnson will also appear on that show for the big milestone. Red Akin's, of course, had the song This Ain't My Truck and Don't Get Me Started. But did you know he's written 36 number one songs for other artists? 36! To quote the famous philosopher Eddie Murphy, Goonie Goo Goo Gus, that's a lot. Hey, Dolly Parton, unable to make a scheduled appearance recently at Dollywood at the theme park due to doctor's orders because she had been battling dehydration and dizziness. She took to social media going, "Doctor says I can't go, so I ain't coming." Simple as that. Hudson Westbrook's new album, his sophomore album, is coming out in November. It's going to be called Made You Look. November the 6th is the release date. And he's got a lot to look forward to, according to what we're being told about this brand new album. Hey, Mark Wills, remember him? 19-something? He just released a country gospel album called Grand Ole Revival. Actually, he's going to be releasing it in November. Influence hymns he grew up on, plus he's got special guests, which include Vince Gill, Trisha Yearwood, Ricky Skaggs, Rhonda Vincent, Travis Tritt, the Oak Ridge Boys, and Rebecca Lynn Howard. Again, November the 6th, Mark Wills, Grand Ole Revival country gospel album. Hey, Colt Ford recently had to go surgery for a broken shoulder, but due to the need for rest and recovery, he had to cancel some shows. Those planning on attending those shows between August 19th and August 27th are going to be getting, I think, refunds on that. And what we're seeing more and more is artists are bringing fans out of the crowd to help them sing certain songs. Well, Carly Pearce recently did that with a fan for the song My Place.

0: Sounds pretty good. It doesn't always sound that good, but Carly picked a winner that night. And that's today's Country Music News Notes and Nuggets here at 96.9 WSIG.
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2: The first half of this week should provide a great opportunity for field work. Local farmers will see plenty of sunshine today through Wednesday, and no rain is in the forecast. Today will be sunny and warm with a high temperature of 88 degrees. Winds will be out of the northwest at 5 to 7 miles per hour. Excellent conditions for making hay today. The overnight low tonight at 64. Tuesday will be sunny and 86. Again, excellent conditions for field work. The low Tuesday night at 62. And then Wednesday is another great day for field work. Lots of sunshine and warm with a high of 88 degrees. The low Wednesday night at 66 degrees. Thursday is the beginning of a three-day period for scattered showers with a 50% chance on Thursday, dropping to 40% on Friday and Saturday. Bottom line, the first half of this week looks great for field work. The latter half of this week will have sun.

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0: 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Hopefully the weekend was good to you and your good spirits heading back into work for another work week. Here we go. It's time to get it done. What do you say?
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0: And today's It's All Good comes to us from our friends at Marlowe Ford in Luray, where J.W. Painter, Bucky Miller, and the Blue Oval crew, they offer you the Marlowest prices in the valley. Well, a family from Pennsylvania recently took a trip to New Jersey to the beach. And there they made a discovery. A megalodon tooth. Scientists estimate that megalodons grew as

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1: Insane. They found that, and it's been confirmed by fossil experts to be from a megalodon. 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
3: All clear out there on the roads. No accidents or major delays to pass on to you right now. But if you're seeing it and we're not saying it, call the WSV.
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0: Public to a heavy law enforcement presence in the Rocky Branch and Shank Hollow Road area due to an unspecified event involving a suspect who was reportedly armed and dangerous. At the time, residents were asked to remain indoors, lock all doors and windows, and to stay away from the area until further notice. At 1:14 this morning, Sheriff Chad Cubbage reported that the suspect had been taken into custody without incident and pending investigation, and that there is no longer a threat to the community. We'll keep you updated as this story develops. 19-year-old Cameron Harris of Henrico has been arrested following a shooting Saturday on the campus of Virginia State University in Chesterfield County. He's been charged with 8 felonies, including malicious wounding and use of a firearm in the commission of a felony. The investigation is ongoing. For WSVA News, I'm Lyndon Kaiser.
1: 96.9 WSIG, Shenandoah Valley weather.
2: Partly sunny with a scattered thunderstorm today, the high 88. Winds will be west at 4 to 8 miles per hour. Clear skies tonight, low 68. Some fog tomorrow morning, then partly sunny and 85. 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
3: Thanks a lot, Frank. We've got partly sunny skies, 70 degrees right now in Luray.
1: WSIG Mount Jackson Harrisonburg and Acorn Mini Storage stand for the national anthem.

0: but so proudly we hailed at the twilight's last gleaming, whose broad stripes and bright stars through the perilous fight o'er the ramparts we watched were so gallantly streaming. In the rocket's red glare, the bombs bursting in air gave proof through the night that our flag was still there. Oh, say does that star-spangled banner yet wave o'er the land of the free and the home of the brave?
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Thank you for bringing us our food and drinks. 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

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How you doing? It's Dave Thomas here. Coming up, I want you to tell me whether you think I'm weird because I do this. I'll tell you what this is and get your input coming up. Chris Stapleton now, WSIG. Good morning. I know.

96.9 WSIG, Brooks and Dunn, Kix Brooks on lead vocals for that one. He didn't do lead on many, but he did on that one. You're going to miss me when I'm gone. 7:14, Real Country Morning Show with Dave Thomas. 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So I'm asking for your input this morning because a buddy of mine recently told me I was crazy. Last week, my wife was out of town at the beginning of the week. She had taken my granddaughter back to North Carolina. I was heading out to the Rockingham County Fair, and I was on the phone with a good friend of mine. And as I was leaving the house, I said, hang on, I got to turn the TV on. And he said, I thought you said you were leaving. I said, I am. He said, why are you turning the TV on for? So I turn it on for the dog. I said, I always turn it on the Dateline because it cuts down on outside noise. So if she hears a car pull up or a door close, she's got separation anxiety. So she's hairpin trigger, man, when it comes to barking, especially when she's by herself. I said, so we turn the TV on to cut down on the outside noise. I said, but Dateline, there's no horns blowing. There's no guns shooting. There's no doorbells ringing. There's none of that stuff. It's usually just kind of flatline conversation, and it's interacting voices, different voices help sort of keep her calm. He said, man, that's the craziest thing I've ever

0: ever heard.
1: I didn't know anybody did that. You've got to be the only person in America that does that. I said, that can't be. So we're asking you this morning, anybody else do that? And oh, do you? Hearing from a lot of people on Facebook and Instagram, I'd love to get your thoughts there. Folks on the Jeans Plumbing text line chiming in, saying they do something similar as well. Either the TV or the radio. You can hit me up, 540-432-1128. And actually, somebody's calling in now. Good morning, WSIG.
2: Good morning. How are you?
1: Good, thanks. How are you?
2: Fabulous, thank you.
1: Good.
2: I was calling in about the radio for the dogs.
1: Yeah.
2: We go one better.
1: Okay.
2: We leave it on in the horse barn all day and all night as well for our horses when they come into the barn.
1: You know, it's funny you say that because somebody else just texted me on the Jeans Plumbing text line and said that. And a church I used to go to in North Carolina, the pastor and his family had horses. And even before I started going there, when I first went to work, he goes, wait a minute, I know you. You work at that radio.
2: Right.
1: You work at that radio station. We leave on in the barn for the horses. So, I guess that's a.
2: That's awesome.
1: I guess that's fairly common then, right?
2: I think it is. I used to work at a barn as well, and we left the horse the radio on for the horses that were stalled. But my horses are not stalled, but they still we leave it on, and it just seems like it's more soothing for them when they're in the barn.
1: Gotcha. Who is this?
2: This is Melody from Stanley.
1: Well, Melody, thank you for checking in and for listening. I really appreciate you sharing your story.
2: Absolutely. Thank you for always doing a great job in the morning with WSIG.
1: Well, that's incredibly kind, Melody. Thank you. I appreciate that very much. So leaves the radio on in the horse barn. And actually, I'm hearing a lot of folks say they leave WSIG on for their pets, for their dogs, their cats, horses, whatever the case may be. So am I crazy? Leave me your thoughts. I'd love to hear from you. Again, Facebook or Instagram. You can chime in there. The Jeans Plumbing text line, 540-432-1128. 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
4: All clear out there on the roads. No accidents or major delays to pass on to you right now. But if you're seeing it and we're not saying it, call the WSVA.
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2: 96.9 WSIG, Shenandoah Valley Weather.
3: Again today with an afternoon thunderstorm in parts of the area, the high at 88. Tonight, clear with some fog, low 68. Partly sunny tomorrow and 85. A shower, maybe a thunderstorm Wednesday and Thursday. Highs in the upper 80s.

fire up the phones for Willie Sounder for your chance to win Willie Nelson tickets to Ting Pavilion in Charlottesville, September the 20th. You'll recognize it when it sounds. Your chance to win Willie tickets all this week from 96.9 WSIG.

96.9 WSIG, Ella and Morgan. Or as a couple of t-shirts that are floating around out there, call them Morgella. My wife saw them in concert, got a t-shirt that said Morgella. I like that. I can't love you anymore. 7:30, speaking of concerts, Thursday night, D.C. and Nationals Park. Jason Aldean, Luke Bryan, the Double Down Tour. And we got another pair of tickets to give away to that show. Actually, maybe more than one. They sent us some more tickets this morning. So be listening for your chance to win before 10 o'clock. Your chance to score a pair of tickets. Luke Bryan, Jason Aldean, Thursday. The gates will open at 4. Dasha goes on at 5:30, I think. And then the show goes from there. So if you can go, be listening for your chance to win. Aldean and Bryan tickets for the Double Down Tour at Nationals Park coming up Thursday. Right now, though, it's time to play the Paul Obaugh Ford Bragging Rights Breakfast Quiz presented by Paul Obaugh Ford in Stanton. Are you ready? On the line, we've got the exclusive Bragging Rights hat to the first correct caller that has not won from us in the last 30 days. Here we go. Listen very carefully. Roughly 89% of American adults have done this. This costs money and has gone up considerably over the years. And you have to go to a certain place

0: for this. Once again, roughly 89% of American adults. So a majority of us have done this at least once. This costs money and has gone up considerably over the years. And you have to go to a certain place for this. What is it? 540-432-1128, 540-432-1128. First correct caller that has not won in the last 30 days, you are a winner. The Paul Obafor Bragging Rights Breakfast Quiz from 96.9 WSIG.
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1: And we got a chance to win free tickets to the show. Between 6 a.m. and 7 p.m., listen for the Fire Up the Phones for Willie Sounder. When it plays, be caller number 9 at 540-432-1128. And you'll score a pair of tickets to the show. You've got to be at least 18 to win, and you cannot have won from us in the last 30 days. He's got the money.
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2: 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Roughly 89% of American adults have done this at least once. This costs money and has gone up considerably over the years, and you have to go to a certain place to do this. Hello, WSIG. What's the answer?
3: Go grocery shopping.
2: Not grocery shopping. That's a good guess. Try again, please. Thank you. And boy, has that ever gone up over the years. Hey, WSIG, good morning. What do you think the answer is?
4: Go to the movies?
2: Nope, that's not it. Try again, please. Thank you. WSIG, good morning. Hello, what's the answer?
5: A tattoo.
2: Nope, that's not what it is. Try again, please. Thank you. Good guess is not a correct one, so let me run through the original clues. We'll give you your bonus clues. I've got two of them for you this morning. Roughly 89% of American adults have done this at least once. This costs money and has gone up considerably over the years. You'll have to go to a certain place to do this. Now, your bonus clue says this. Number one, when I say Americans have done this, I should say Americans have had this done to them. So 89% of American adults have done this at least once. Have to go to a certain place. Americans have done this, had this done to them. And this normally means something is wrong. It normally means something is wrong. Americans have had this done to them. What is it? 540-432-1128, the Paul Obafor Bragging Rights Breakfast Quiz with Riley Green. Damn good day to leave of WSIG.

0: 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Playing the Paul Obama Ford Bragging Rights Breakfast Quiz. Roughly 89% of American adults have done this at least once. This costs money and has gone up considerably. You have to go to a certain place to do this. When I say that Americans have done this, I should say Americans have had this done to them. And this usually means something is wrong. Hello, WSIG. Good morning. What's the answer?
1: Going to the dentist.
0: Not going to the dentist. That is a good try. Try again, please. Thank you. And that actually, you could have this done at the dentist. I'll tell you that. Hey, WSIG. Good morning. Hello. What's the answer?
2: Having a surgical procedure.
0: That is a really good guess, but that is not it. But you're on the right track, though. Try again, please. Thank you. Oh, we're getting closer, within sniffing distance of it now. Hey, WSIG, good morning. What do you think the answer is?
3: Would it be a chiropractor?
0: No, it's not going to a chiropractor. That's a great guess, though. Try again, please. Thank you. Sort of on the right track, not where we need it to be. WSIG, good morning. Hello, what do you think the answer is?
1: Going to the emergency room?
0: Not going to the emergency room. That is a good guess, though. Right, on the right track. Try again, please. Thank you. And again, you may have to have this done if you go to the emergency room. Hey, WSIG, good morning. What do you think the answer is?
4: A surgical procedure.
0: That is a really good guess, and you're on the right track, but that's not it. Try again, please. Thank you. Good morning, WSIG. What's the answer?
5: Went to the eye doctor.
0: That's a good guess, but that's not it. Try again, please. Thank you. Also, run through all the clues. We'll give you the drop-dead giveaway clue now. Roughly 89% of American adults have done this at least once. This costs money and has gone up considerably over the years. You have to go to a certain place to get this done. When I say Americans have done this, I should say that Americans have had this done to them. And this usually means something is wrong. Now, your drop-dead giveaway clue says this. You normally have to stay really still and sometimes have to wear a protective jacket. You normally have to stay really still and sometimes have to wear a protective jacket. 540-432-1128, 540-432-1128. First correct caller, you're a winner. 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

0: 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This costs money and has gone up considerably over the years. You have to go to a certain place to do this. When I say Americans have done this, I should say Americans have had this done to them. This usually means something is wrong. You normally have to stay really still, and sometimes you have to wear a protective jacket. Hello, WSIG. Good morning. What's the answer?
1: X-ray.
0: Getting an X-ray. That is exactly right. Who is this?
1: This is Jesse Smith.
0: Hey, Jesse, where are you calling from?
1: Stanton, Virginia.
0: Jesse in Stanton, have you ever had an X-ray?
1: Yes, I have.
0: More than I can care to remember. How about you?
1: Yeah, I haven't had many, but yeah, that's more than I want.
0: I've had more than my fair share. My ankles, I've rolled and twisted and sprained my ankles and thought I've broken my ankles. I've had more x-rays than I care to remember. Luckily, I've never broken anything, which is miraculous considering how clumsy I am. So, all right, Jesse, listen, we're going to hook you up, man. We got you the exclusive Bragging Rights hat courtesy of Paul Obaugh Ford and Stanton. How does that sound?
1: That sounds awesome.
0: All right, man, tell us how you spell country on a Monday morning.
1: WSIG.
0: Way to go, Jesse. Yeah, the answer, getting an x-ray. Roughly 89% of Americans have done it at least once. And then there's the repeat offenders like me who, there for a while, I found myself in there 3 or 4 times a year. I'm like, what are we doing here? I need a body cast, I think. Somebody wrap me in bubble wrap. We'll play again tomorrow morning, 7:30, the Paul Obaugh Ford Bragging Rights Breakfast Quiz right here on 96.9 WSIG.
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3: All clear out there on the roads. No accidents or major delays to pass on to you right now. But if you're seeing it and we're not saying it, call the WSVA Traffic and News Tip Line at 540-214-2500 and let us know. From the WSVA Traffic Center, I'm Lyndon Kaiser.
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2: For WSVA News, I'm Lyndon Kaiser. The Augusta County Sheriff's Office is offering a $50,000 reward for the return of property stolen in a residential burglary that happened in January. Sheriff Donald Smith reports that several juveniles and adults have been charged in connection with this investigation, including 35-year-old Donald Lynn Marshall of Stanton and 38-year-old Nicole Kieber of Middlebrook. Marshall is charged with breaking and entering

0: Las Vegas was built for stars. And on August 22nd, two of boxing's biggest take center stage. Rolly Romero never follows the script.
1: This is my game.
0: Teofimo Lopez has never needed one.
2: This guy's got a big mouth.
0: For years, they've had plenty to say.
2: All you do is talk.
0: But with world championship gold on the line, can they back it?
1: Teo, I'm here. I'm going all in.
0: It's time to put up or shut up. Rolly Romero versus Teofimo Lopez, August 22nd.
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4: 96.9 WSIG, Shenandoah Valley weather.
5: Partly sunny with a scattered thunderstorm today. The high 88. Winds will be west at 4 to 8 miles per hour. Clear skies tonight, low 68. Some fog tomorrow morning, then partly sunny and 85. From the News Talk 92.1 and 550 WSVA Weather Center, I'm Frank Wilt.
6: Thanks a lot, Frank. It is cloudy and 72 right now in Hinton. 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

0: 96.9 WSIG 807 Real Country Monday morning with Dave Thomas. All this week, be listening for the ticket window to open and be caller number 9 and win a pair of tickets to the Page Valley Fair. Runs August 23rd through the 29th in Luray. And the cool thing is, your ticket gets you into any of the events or concerts going on that night as well. It's happening all this week. 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Coming up, Linda Kaiser going to join me in other news on the way on WSIG. Good morning.
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0: probably already a little wrong.
1: 96.9 WSIG, Rodney Crowell. I love that song. She's crazy for leaving. Hun, let her go. That's good stuff there. 8:14, Real Country Morning Show with Dave Thomas. Hey, keep listening. Luke Bryan, Jason Aldean coming to Nationals Park on Thursday. We've got more tickets to give away to that before 10 o'clock this morning, so listen for your chance to win. The gates will open at 4. The first show starts at 5:30. There's a couple of opening acts. Dylan Scott's going to be there. Dasha's the opening act. I think she hits the stage around 5:30 or so at Nationals Park in D.C. on Thursday. So be listening for your chance to win. Aldean and Bryan tickets. The tickets still available at Ticketmaster.com. Linda Kaiser joining us in other news on the way. And typically, this is where we're doing. I'm doing the news, and it's something Linda probably hadn't heard because he's doing real news. But you've got an update to a story that we've had this morning that is sort of late in breaking here. So give us the lowdown, if you don't mind.
2: Yeah, we were talking about the Rocky Branch incident there, the Luray area, Page County Sheriff's Office. So on Sunday, the Page County Emergency Communications Center received a call about a flock camera on fire.
1: What?
2: Yes, on fire.
1: Spontaneously combusted?
2: Well, I think it had some help.
1: Oh, had some help.
2: Yes,
1: oh, okay.
2: It had some help.
1: Okay.
2: And that was near the Page County co-op in Luray there. Sorry.
1: Okay.
2: Luray police officers and deputies responded to find the flock camera vandalized and on fire. Additional call reported that there was a flock camera on fire near 340 in Mechanic Street. Yeah. Deputies and officers arrived there to find the flock camera

0: vandalized as well. Deputies and Luray police officers began searching the area to find the Flock camera near the intersection of Mechanic Street and Bixler's Ferry Road. Had also been vandalized. So I don't think they're catching some kind of sickness. Something's happening there.
1: So we got a serial Flock camera arsonist. Is that what you're saying?
0: Yes.
1: Okay.
0: Yes,
1: all right.
0: Yes.
1: Okay.
0: So a deputy near 211 and Dry Run Road observed a subject allegedly vandalizing. So caught in the act.
1: Ah, okay.
0: The all Flock right. camera near the intersection.
1: Allegedly.
0: Allegedly. That's yeah. exactly right. The deputy. Now, this is from the Page County Sheriff's Office.
1: Right.
0: The deputy attempted to initiate a traffic stop on the vehicle. The driver failed to stop. The suspect led officers to the area of Kimball Rocky Branch while on Linmar Road. Authorities say the suspect vehicle stopped. A white male exited the driver's side and with a rifle opened fire on the
1: Whoa.
0: Deputy who was pursuing. Yes. Multiple rounds were discharged by
1: wow.
0: the suspect into the deputy's patrol car. The deputy was able to take cover and return fire, striking the suspect vehicle multiple times. The suspect re-entered his vehicle and fled the scene. The deputy, amazingly, I will add to this, was not injured.
1: Well, thank God.
0: Yes, exactly. So anyway, as this goes on, this fella that they arrested, his name is Alexander Michael Morgan. He's 31 years old, and he's from New York. Morgan has been charged by the Page County Sheriff's Office for attempted aggravated murder, use of a firearm in commission of a felony, damage or trespass to public services or utilities or critical infrastructure. He's being held without bond. And the Page County Sheriff's Office says this here at the end. Anyone witnessing the destruction of Flock cameras or witnessing shots fired during the pursuit is encouraged to contact Sergeant Corey Seal with the Page County Sheriff's Office Criminal Investigations Division.
1: Yeah, that went to a whole new level when he started shooting.
0: Yeah.
1: That's a whole, I mean, again, you're
0: I mean, he was in trouble.
1: You're in trouble.
0: Yeah.
1: But now you've reached a whole new level of trouble.
0: Exactly.
1: Well, thank God nobody was hurt.
0: It's incredible.
1: Yeah.
0: I mean, a lot going on with that story.
1: And
0: to
1: I wonder,
0: digest.
1: I can't wait to find out why Page County. Why did he just, was it just, okay.
0: Yeah, he's from New York.
1: Random location. I mean, there's a lot of Flock counties, cameras between here and there. So
0: allegedly,
1: why,
0: he does these things. Right.
1: Yeah, allegedly. Why Page County?
0: That'll be interesting. We may never know, Dave.
1: Well, hopefully we'll find out. Okay, I don't give you homework very often. That's your homework assignment.
0: Get now, the motivation.
1: Now I'm really curious. Why Page County? I mean, was exactly. he just driving down the road and go, you know what? I'm mad. I'm going to do something about it.
0: Well, he might have just found that there was enough. He started noticing them.
1: Okay, maybe.
0: You know?
1: Maybe. All right, well, again, thank God nobody was hurt. That's a good thing. So, and he is in custody under no bond now.
0: Yes.
1: Interesting.
0: But everyone is innocent until proven guilty.
1: That's true. Yeah, you still have to have the court, the day in court or the week in court or whatever the court length is for this whole process. But
0: that's
1: yeah,
0: right.
1: That's a breaking news story there that transpired really late last night.
0: That's right. Yeah, it started right before midnight, and this individual was taken into custody around 1:14.
1: Gotcha. Okay. So, again, not a long period of time, but a scary period of time nonetheless.
0: Yeah.
1: Especially when you start shooting. All of a sudden, we got a whole different game we're dealing with here.
0: Exactly. Exactly.
1: Well, kudos to the Page County Sheriff's Department and the police department there and all the law enforcement authorities that were involved in that.
0: Yes. We appreciate what yep. you're doing out there. You are heroes. Thank
1: Absolutely.
0: You for what you're doing.
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0: All clear out there on the roads. No accidents or major delays to pass on to you right now. But if you're seeing it and we're not saying it, call the WSVA Traffic and News Tip Line at 540-214-2500 and let us know. From the WSVA Traffic Center, I'm Lyndon Kaiser.
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1: And we've got a chance to win free tickets to the show. 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When it plays, be caller number 9 at 540-432-1128. And you'll score a pair of tickets to the show. You've got to be at least 18 to win, and you cannot have won from us in the last 30 days.
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1: This is my game.
0: Teofimo Lopez has never needed one.
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0: It's time to put up or shut up. Rolly Romero versus Teofimo Lopez, August 22nd.
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6: Again today with an afternoon thunderstorm in parts of the area, the high at 88. Tonight, clear with some fog, low 68. Partly sunny tomorrow and 85. A shower, maybe a thunderstorm Wednesday and Thursday. Highs in the upper 80s Wednesday, low 80s Thursday. From the News Talk 92.1 and 550 WSVA Weather Center, I'm Frank Welt.
7: 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Partly sunny and 70 right now. Melrose, 825 on a Monday morning with Randy Houser. He's running out of moonlight. 96.9 WSIG.

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Real country song right there from Terry McBride and The Ride. 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Dave Thomas hanging out with you. 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Coming up Thursday night, Nationals Park in D.C. It's the Double Down Tour. Luke Bryan and Jason Aldean. They're doing this co-headlining tour. They're only doing five of these stadiums around the country. And this one's coming up Thursday night, Nationals Park in D.C. Dasha and Dylan Scott are also on the bill. The gates open at 4. And the show schedules start around 5:30. I'm guessing Dasha's going to go on around 5:30, then Dylan Scott, and then, of course, Jason and Luke will be rolling in some point after that. If you know you can go, it's Thursday, and you've got a working email address. 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If you know you can go, Thursday for Jason Aldean, Luke Bryan at D.C. 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

0: 96.9 WSIG, Kenny Chesney, new stuff from Kenny called Carry On. 8:40, Real Country, Monday morning with Dave Thomas. We're coming Thursday, Double Down Tour, Nationals Park in D.C. We're looking for callers 9 and 10 to go check out Jason Aldean and Luke Bryan. Good morning, WSIG. Your caller number 9, who is this?
1: Evelyn Waybright.
0: Evelyn, how are you?
1: I'm fine. How are you?
0: I'm doing fantastic. Are you a big Jason Aldean and or Luke Bryan fan?
1: Fan of both of them.
0: There you go. Are you available to go to the show on Thursday?
1: Yes, sir.
0: All right. We're going to hook you up with a pair of tickets. Congratulations.
1: Thank you.
0: You're very welcome. Who are you going to take with you, do you think?
1: Probably my husband.
0: That'd be a good idea. All right. Hang on a second so I can get some information and set you up with your tickets, okay? Tell us how you spell country on a Monday morning.
1: WSIG.
0: Good morning. Your caller number 10. Who is this?
2: Melinda Clemente.
0: Hello, Melinda. How you doing?
2: I'm good.
0: Good. Would you want to go see Jason Aldean and Luke Bryan on Thursday?
2: Sure.
0: Sure. Well, I mean, I don't want to have to beg you, Melinda.
2: No, you don't have to beg.
0: Well, you got the tickets. Congratulations.
2: Thank you.
0: Who are you going to take with you?
2: Probably my daughter.
0: Okay, that'd be a good girls trip, huh?
2: Yep.
0: All right, hang on so I can get some information, but tell us how you spell country on a Monday.
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0: So congratulations to Evelyn and Melinda picking up tickets to the show. 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Again, the gates are going to open at 4. Show starts around 5:30. My guess is Dash is going to take the stage then. She and Dylan Scott are the opening acts, and well, she's the lesser known opening act, so she should be the very first one on stage, is my guess. They might run somebody out there else in front of her. I don't know. Kind of doubt it, but they might. But the show starts at 5:30. Of course, it's going to go Dasha, Dylan Scott, and then Luke and Jason are co-headlining this tour. Only doing 5 stadiums like this around the country, and Nats Park is one of them. So get your tickets, Ticketmaster.com. Be a good way to kick off the weekend a little bit early with Jason Aldean and Luke Bryan in D.C. Go check it out. 8:42 now, sunny morning. Possible showers and thunderstorms in the forecast later today. We got more info in the forecast coming up here in just a bit on WSIG.
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0: Las Vegas was built for stars. And on August 22nd, two of boxing's biggest take center stage. Rolly Romero never follows the script.
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0: It's time to put up or shut up. 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
4: For WSVA News, I'm Lyndon Kaiser. An armed suspect is in custody after an incident late last night in the Luray area. At 11:55 Sunday night, the Page County Sheriff's Office alerted the public to a heavy law enforcement presence in the Rocky Branch and Shank Hollow Road area due to an unspecified event involving a suspect who was reportedly armed and dangerous. At the time, residents were asked to remain indoors, lock all doors and windows, and to stay away from the area until further notice. At 1:14 this morning, Sheriff Chad Cubbage reported that the suspect had been taken into custody without incident and pending investigation, and that there is no longer a threat to the community. We'll keep you updated as this story develops. 19-year-old Cameron Harris of Henrico has been arrested following a shooting Saturday on the campus of Virginia State University in Chesterfield County. He's been charged with 8 felonies, including malicious wounding and use of a firearm in the commission of a felony. The investigation is ongoing. For WSVA News, I'm Lyndon Kaiser.
5: 96.9 WSIG, Shenandoah Valley weather.
6: Partly sunny with a scattered thunderstorm today. The high 88. Winds will be west at 4 to 8 miles per hour. Clear skies tonight, low 68. Some fog tomorrow morning, then partly sunny and 85. 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
7: Thanks a lot, Frank. We've got partly sunny skies, 74 degrees in Connickville.
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1: Here we go, turning back the hands of time for August 17th. We go back to 1952. Hank Williams Sr. arrested in Alexander City, Alabama for public drunkenness. The famous and much-used photo of Hank shirtless was taken that day, later that day, when he was let out of jail. On his date in 1961, Patsy Cline recorded the Willie Nelson written song, Crazy. Willie's been known to say that it was a hard time finding somebody to record Crazy, and through Hank Cochran, it made it to Patsy Cline, who made it a smash. In 1986, the then 7-year-old son of Ricky Skaggs was wounded by a truck driver in a bizarre highway shooting in Daleville, Virginia. The boy was in the car with Ricky's ex-wife, Brenda, when the shooting occurred. The shooter was a truck driver from Maryland who was given a 40-year sentence in that crime. In 1985, the number one country album was Highwaymen, featuring Waylon Jennings, Willie Nelson, Johnny Cash, and Kris Kristofferson. Born on this date, 1989, country singer Mitchell Tenpenny III. He's had several hit songs, but my favorite is one called The Truth About You. And the line of the song goes like this.

You stop telling lies about me, and I won't tell the truth about you. Bam. Maybe the best country lyric ever. 1991, George Strait's You Know Me Better Than That, number one on the Billboard Singles Chart from the single from his 1991 album, Chill of an Early Fall. In 1993, a U.S. postal stamp honoring Patsy Cline was unveiled in Boston. And we get back to 1997. This was the number one country song in America. It's Lone Star. Come crying to me. Your Real Country Morning Show time capsule number one on 96.9 WSIG.

0: 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Number one song for this date, 1997. Lone Star's second number one song. That one from the album Crazy Nights. A song that was co-written by John Rich. Of course, Come Crying to Me, the name of the song. John Rich co-wrote that song. And, of course, he left the band a year later, went on to pursue a solo career. Then, of course, teamed up with Big Kenny for Big and Rich. So, good stuff there from the late 90s from Lone Star. Come Crying to Me, your Real Country Morning Show time capsule number one. We'll do the time capsule again tomorrow morning around 9:15 right here on the Real Country Morning Show with 96.9 WSIG.
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0: Listen for the Fire Up the Phones for Willie Sounder when it plays. Be caller number 9 at 540-432-1128. And you'll score a pair of tickets to the show. You've got to be at least 18 to win. And you cannot have won from us in the last 30 days.
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Dave Thomas hanging out with you. Thanks for being here for the final few minutes of the Real Country Morning Show. 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

0: 96.9 WSIG, Parker McCollum, what kind of man, putting a bow on the Real Country Morning Show for a Monday. It is Dave Thomas heading out the door. Lisa J's in next to keep you company for a bulk of what's left of your Monday workday. She will start off her stay with you with at least 1 hour of non-stop country coming up next. Presented by Bel Air at Stoneport in Harrisonburg. I'm back with you tomorrow morning, dark and early at 5:30. We'll do it all over again for a Tuesday, so join me then, please. I would appreciate it. Have a safe day. Thanks for hanging out. As always, I'm thankful to God for the gift of gab. See ya.
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2: Field crop conditions around the Commonwealth of Virginia are looking pretty good in mid-August. That's according to the latest crop condition report from the National Agricultural Statistics Service, which indicates that 51% of Virginia corn is currently rated in good condition, with 5% in excellent condition. Farmers are watching the long-term agricultural weather forecast closely as we start the week. The second half of August is predicted to be wetter than usual. The National Weather Service Climate Prediction Center is calling for the period between August 20th and August 26th to bring higher than usual precipitation. The forecast from AccuWeather is also calling for several days of rain in late August. And of course, farmers are always watching for hurricane activity at this time of the year. Looking briefly at the ag calendar, the Page Valley Agricultural and Industrial

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down to Georgia. 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When he came across this young man sewing on a fiddle and playing it hot, and the devil jumped up on a hickory stump and said, "Boy, let me tell you what. 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

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'Cause I told you once, you son of a gun,

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0: step. Eddie Rabbit on 96.9 WSIG. Lisa J in the midday taking over for my buddy Dave Thomas. I'm sure he has been sharing the good news. I know I will. Willie Nelson's coming to the Ting Pavilion in Charlottesville September 20th. All this week between 6 a.m. and 7 p.m., we've got your tickets.
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Lee Bryce now. Are you one of them?

Andy and Joe Stampley, good old boys on 96.9 WSIG. Hey, listen closely. You might hear the ticket window open today for Page Valley Fair tickets sometime during the show. 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

Zach Top's Good Times on 96.9 WSIG. And speaking of good times, if you want to win a pair of tickets to go to the Shenandoah County Fair, all you have to do is text the keyword Shenandoah to the Jeans Plumbing text line. Do it before Sunday. Dave Thomas will announce it next Monday.

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0: 9 WSIG, and coming up in about 5 minutes, we're going to talk about a guy who was not a wild one, but still got him in trouble with what his neighbors called garage sitting. We'll talk about that in 5 after Joe Nichols on SIG.
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96.9 WSIG, Lisa J. in the midday, wondering for my HOA friends if we've ever thought about what it means to sit in our garage and just hang out. When it comes to your neighbors, does what you do bother them? That's what I'm curious about. There's something called garage sitting that got a gentleman in very big trouble with his HOA. And of course, whenever we hear HOA, that makes us stop and pause. Seems like as HOAs sort of take over the universe. I know my dad lives in one gated community after another in Florida, but this was a little closer to home. And this man named Tom has a house with a garage, and the garage faces the street. And when he is off work and he gets home, he wants to plop down for about 45 minutes a day. He's got his cooler next to him, his folding chair in his garage, and he's just looking out and watching the cars go by. Somebody in the neighborhood had a problem with that, and it couldn't just be, hey neighbor, you know, I don't need to look in your garage every day, which is already a little presumptuous. No, they had to take it all the way up to the Housing Association board. Everyone sat around to talk about Tom and his garage sitting. And they said, no, Tom, we don't have a problem with your garage door being open. We just...

0: just, well, we just have a problem with you being out there 45 minutes each day after work with your cooler in a chair. Literally the cooler in the chair. That was the problem. I don't know about you, but the more stories I read about HOAs, and trust me, I've lived in two different housing associations when I was near my folks in Florida, and the words that keep coming back to me is nothing better to do. I wonder if you feel the same way. You're not the boss of me.
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4: A humid day with an afternoon thunderstorm in parts of the area, the high at 88. Tonight, clear with some fog, low 68. Partly sunny tomorrow and 85. A shower, maybe a thunderstorm Wednesday and Thursday. Highs in the upper 80s Wednesday, low 80s Thursday. From the News Talk 92.1 and 550 WSVA Weather Center, I'm Frank Wilt.
5: Thanks, Frank. It's 84 in Verona, and don't forget, ticket window's going to open soon for those tickets to go to the Page Valley Fair. Oh, yeah. August 23rd through the 29th, be listening. 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

96.9 WSIG with the Kendalls and Lisa J in about 6 minutes, trying to figure out what in the flock camera is going on around here. We'll find out after Kane Brown.

0: The Judds rocking with the rhythm of the rain on 96.9 WSIG. And there was a lot of rhythm going on this weekend. We sure did get the rain. So I want to know what in the flock camera is going on around here. Wow. I hear flock here, flock there, weeks, almost a month of all of this discussion about flock cameras. And so I saw an article over the weekend. And it's a long article, but here's the snapshot. There have been multiple reports of law enforcement officers misusing the cameras, the flock cameras, for personal searches. As an example, in North Carolina, an officer was arrested for using the flock system to track her boyfriend's ex-wife more than 30 times. Now, this is nothing. This is no knock against our men and women in blue. This is one individual that made a really bad choice. 30 times. But I didn't have to go that far. I didn't have to go to North Carolina for a cuckoo story about flock cameras. We've got one right here in the valley from yesterday at about midnight, just before midnight. Seems that a New York fella decided to come into our neck of the woods in the Shenandoah Valley, and he's now in custody after allegedly setting flock cameras on fire and then shooting at police in Page County. So I think it's really safe to say that the whole flock camera discussion and privacy and all that fun stuff is really top of mind for a lot of people, and it looks like they're willing to travel quite far to make their point. If you'd like to get the full story and try to figure out for yourself what the flock camera is going on around here, go to rocktownnow.com. That's our free online news source. 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And it is really, really flocking interesting. 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
1: And we got a chance to win free tickets to the show. Between 6 a.m. and 7 p.m., listen for the Fire Up the Phones for Willie Sounder. When it plays, be caller number 9 at 540-432-1128. And you'll score a pair of tickets to the show. You've got to be at least 18 to win, and you cannot have won from us in the last 30 days.
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she came to see him one last time. Oh, and we all wondered if she would. 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

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And have you heard? We are firing up the phones for Willie. Willie Nelson, that is. He's coming to town September 20th. You need to be caller 9 when you hear the time to call. 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

0: Debbie wanted to hear some Ricky Van Shelton. Life turned her that way on 96.9 WSIG. It is the High Noon Saloon. We heard Kentucky Headhunters a moment ago for Dustin, and I love it. Those requests, well, they get my blood pumping. I get that shovel and I start digging for things in the music library. I welcome it, whether it's on the Jeans Plumbing text line at 540-432-1128 or if you call me on that same number. Now, it's 10 after 12. We are knee-deep in the High Noon Saloon. Happy to take your orders if there's something that'll quench your thirst. But if you're thirsty for a good time here in the Valley, TikTok, it's August. I hate to say it, but summer, whew, summer's already winding down. This weather is perfect for the Page Valley Fair. And I've got Page Valley Fair tickets. You just have to hear that ticket window open today. Caller 9 is the way to do it, and you win a pair to the fair in Luray. Now, that's going on August 23rd to 29th. And this is admission ticket, and it gets you into the grandstand. You know what that ticket window sounds like. So you listen for it. You could be going to Mountain Highway Bluegrass on Monday, or maybe you'd like to see country concert with Ryan Jewell on Thursday. We're really excited for that Ryan Jewell concert, and I'm sure you are too. So, no last call. We're still serving up tickets. Listen for the ticket window, and you could be going to the Page Valley Fair.
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1: 96.9 WSIG, Shenandoah Valley weather.
2: Partly sunny this afternoon with a couple of thunderstorms, the high 88. Tonight clear with fog developing, the low 68. Tomorrow partly sunny and 85. Sunny Wednesday and a high at 87. 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
3: Thanks, Frank. It's 86 in Elkton, and listen for that ticket window to open. I've got your Page Valley Fair ticket sometime today. Just got to be caller 9. This is your David Lee Murphy now, coming off the request line in the High Noon Saloon on 96.9 WSIG.

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Now he's a buckskin, 15 hands, five-time team rope champion. 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
1: 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And now, Clay Davidson. Woohoo! Damn.

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You have been creative today with your requests. Tried to dig out most of them, like this one. Confederate Railroad on WSIG. For Nathan.

Well, I was sitting in a coffee shop, just having a cup to pass the time, swapping rodeo stories with this old cowboy friend of mine, when some motorcycle riders started snickering in the back and started poking fun at my friend's hat. And one old boy said, "Hey, Tex, where'd you park your horse?" A friend just pulled his hat down low, but they couldn't be ignored. One husky fella said, "I think I'll rip that hat right off your head." That's when my friend turned around, and this is what he said.

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My nephew skinned the rattler that makes up this old hat band. But back in 69, he died in Vietnam. Now, the eagle feather was given to me by an Indian friend of mine. But someone ran him down somewhere around that Arizona line. And a real special lady gave me this hat pin. But I don't know if I'll ever see her again.

Now if your leather jacket means to you what this hat means to me, then I guess we understand each other and we'll just let it be. But if you still think it's funny, man, you got my back up against the wall. 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And he turned back to the others and they all just kinda shuffled on outside. But when my friend turned back towards me, I noticed his old hat brim, well, it was turned up in a big old Texas grin.

Chris Ledoux on 96.9 WSIG. Thank you so much for being the DJ during the High Noon Saloon. You did a great job, whether it was Confederate Railroad, Ricky Van Shelton, Kentucky Headhunters, Chris Ledoux right there, and even Clay Davidson. Sorry, took my shovel, tried to dig a few out of the library. Some of you really stumped me today, but I always welcome your requests during the High Noon Saloon. You know, we talk about animals here. We've got a lot of them on the farms, whether it's a duck, a goat, a cow, horse, whatever it is. A lot of people have dogs too. And every once in a while, I think we need to kind of reassess who we think the boss in the house is. I don't even say that in a funny manner. We need to give animals a lot more credit for the sense that they have. They're a little more in tune to nature than we are sometimes, just like this dog. There's a woman who had a dog and they were hanging out on the beach. And for some reason, this dog kept, and it was a Doberman too, his name was Barry, and he kept running up to this woman

0: quite a ways away on the beach. And, you know, this woman, Lucy, the dog's owner, was just like, come over here. Stop it. Stop it. Now, sidebar, Lucy was told that she had 5 years to live from lupus. So this lupus had really attacked her kidneys. And it ends up that her sweet Doberman that kept running up to the woman 100 yards away ended up having the odds of 1 in 22 million kidney that she wanted. So when Lucy went up to speak to this person, Katie, on the beach, she found out she had just joined the kidney donation registry and volunteered to be tested. That dog would not let that woman on the beach alone until her owner came over and talked. And there we have it. 1 in 22 million. If you're hoping that the nature in your next pet is so intuitive, just like this story, head over to the 96.9 WSIG Facebook page or website and look at the video for our Pet of the Week. Thanks to Bob Wade Subaru and the RHSPCA. You might just find your next best friend, and that best friend just might save you.
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2: A wise old farmer once told me that every once in a while, it's good to look beyond the fence lines. And today we're looking way beyond the fence lines to trade agreements with Canada and Mexico.
3: U.S. farmers and ranchers are closely watching the U.S.-Mexico-Canada trade agreement negotiations. Virginia Houston, the Senior Director of Congressional Affairs for the American Farm Bureau Federation, said Mexico and Canada as trading partners are vital to the success of U.S. farmers and ranchers.
4: It's critically important for U.S. agriculture. Since the precursor agreement to USMCA, NAFTA, went into place in the early 90s, U.S. ag exports to those two markets have absolutely skyrocketed, from about $9 billion in 1993 to nearly $60 billion in 2024.
3: Houston said the three neighbors are currently locked into an annual renewal of the agreement, assuming all parties actually do eventually renew the agreement.
4: So by July 1st, if any of the three countries did not agree to renew the agreement, USMCA would fall into an annual review process, which is where we are right now. If the countries don't agree to renew in 10 years by 2036, the USMCA will be terminated.
3: Houston said it's hard to put a timeline on how long the negotiations could go on or if there will be a new agreement soon.
4: So the U.S. has held three rounds of bilateral negotiations with Mexico. Canada is not yet formally at the table, but the Canadian Trade Minister has been in Washington, D.C. several times over the past few weeks to meet with his counterpart. And the hope is that these bilateral negotiations will soon turn into trilateral negotiations between the three countries.
3: Stay tuned to FB.org for updates. Chat.

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0: Who just opened the window in here? 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I did. 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

0: 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What's your name? What town are you calling from?
1: Gloria Jenkins from Luray.
0: Well, well done, Gloria.

0: Well done, Gloria from Luray. You're going to the Page Valley Fair.
1: Thank you very much. Thank you.
0: Now, Gloria is not going to be the only big winner this week. I've got your Page Valley Fair tickets ready. Monday through Friday, just listen for that ticket window to open. Tanya Tucker now on SIG. If you're

0: Hometown boy Spencer Hatcher on 96.9 WSIG. Dave Thomas of the Real Country Morning Show had the distinct pleasure of introducing Clay Walker and our guy Spencer Hatcher. And let me tell you what, it gave me chills. There's a video on the WSIG Facebook page where Spencer is kind of setting up and talking a little bit about his life here and a song that he's about to play. And it was gorgeous. If you know anything about his history, you know there's some spirituals in there and a little bit of gospel. And the minute he started this spiritual, everybody in the crowd stood up. They weren't just happy to see him and support him here in the Shenandoah Valley for making an appearance. He moved everyone. And after talking about his family and then going into that song, I think there might have been a few tears streaming down some people's faces. Very moving moment. Now, Rockingham County Fair is over, but there was one particular very weird appearance from a certain robot, and I wonder if anyone else saw it there. We had a cute little pavilion set up for the Harrisonburg Media Group, and this was very close to our tent. And I'm just telling you, it was weird. If you didn't see it, go to the 96.9 WSIG Facebook page. You'll see the Spencer Hatcher video there, as well as this steel beast. That's all I can call it. Go check it out.
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2: The answer to Monday morning's Paul Obafor Bragging Rights Breakfast Quiz was getting an X-ray. We'll play again Tuesday morning at 7:30. Another chance to win the exclusive Bragging Rights hat. As always, we get the day started at 5:30 with your first look at traffic and weather. We'll shine the spotlight on bluegrass with Les Irby around 5:35, and maybe a chance to score

Alan Jackson's Little Bitty on 96.9 WSIG. And there's nothing little bitty about this announcement. We've got Willie Nelson tickets. Sometime today, we're going to fire up the phones for Willie. Just be listening for it and be caller 9. John Morgan now. We were young.

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96.9 WSIG, Lisa J in the midday playing all the music that you know and love from us. It's real country, real people like Conway Twitty and Loretta Lynn on 96.9 WSIG. It's Louisiana Woman and Mississippi Man.

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2: 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Lisa J in the midday, wondering if there's anyone else as addictive to TV shows like CSI, NCIS. I mean, frankly, all the CSIs, whether it was Miami or Vegas, New Orleans, any of those. I love a good crime show where we are getting down to the bottom of things by the end of it. So check this out. This is real life now. This is not fiction. Houston, we have a homicide. We are now training detectives and preparing them to solve murders in space. What? Yep. They're studying gravity, decomposition, blood splatter, almost everything a detective relies on here on Earth, but it works differently in space. Would that be something that you are into? Is that something you want to sit down and talk to your kids or your grandkids about and say, hey, you know, maybe you should start studying this in school? And trust me, like I said, I'm not making this up. They've already sent some people out on a junket in space, like one of the real quick trips, and started squirting things in zero gravity just to see how it all reacts so they could set up a CSI crime scene in space. I never thought I'd be saying all those words together.
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4: Field crop conditions around the Commonwealth of Virginia are looking pretty good in mid-August. That's according to the latest crop condition report from the National Agricultural Statistics Service, which indicates that 51% of Virginia corn is currently rated in good condition, with 5% in excellent condition. Farmers are watching the long-term agricultural weather forecast closely as we start the week. The second half of August is predicted to be wetter than usual. The National Weather Service Climate Prediction Center is calling for the period between August 20th and August 26th to bring higher than usual precipitation. The forecast from AccuWeather is also calling for several days of rain in late August. And of course, farmers are always watching for hurricane activity at this time of the year. Looking briefly at the ag calendar, the Page Valley Agricultural and Industrial

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1: And we got a chance to win free tickets to the show. Between 6 a.m. and 7 p.m., listen for the Fire Up the Phones for Willie Sounder. When it plays, be caller number 9 at 540-432-1128. And you'll score a pair of tickets to the show. You've got to be at least 18 to win. And you can not have won from us in the last 30 days.
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If you'd like to look stylin' and smiling as you are about town in the Shenandoah Valley, grab our annual FFA shirts. 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

Leanne Rimes on 96.9 WSIG. It's Lisa J in the midday. And just when you thought you knew everything about Bob Barker and The Price is Right, a story like this comes along that makes you go, huh, how did he end up with a net worth of zero when he passed? We'll talk about that coming up on 96.9 WSIG.

96.9 WSIG and Lisa J in the midday talking about Bob Barker. The Price is Right. What fun that show was. Well, we all know Bob is no longer with us, but I wonder if you know that when he passed away, his net worth was zero. But that doesn't mean he didn't have a fortune. He had $70 million. First thing he did, he took $25 million to spay and neuter clinics and gave the money to them. And then the rest of that $70 million fortune all went to saving animals. Way to go, Bob. The Price is Right in that regard. If you're thinking about bringing a sweet furry friend into your life, go to the 96.9 WSIG Facebook.

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WSIG, and this artist right here, well, she doesn't just make great music, now she's making great clothing. Lainey Wilson just got her own fashion line with Wrangler, including bell bottoms, denim jackets, and faux fur

0: Randy Travis on 96.9 WSIG and Lisa J in the midday, boldly declaring that if you have to get fired from a job, let it be for a reason that's going to get you sent to heaven. I'm telling you. Just read a story about a veteran school cafeteria worker who was fired after officials learned that she had spent years packing extra food on Fridays for students she knew would go without food over the weekend. Now, she'd worked in the same middle school kitchen for 19 years and had a perfect, spotless personnel file. Her coworkers loved her. And she was even taking money out of her own pocket, about $80 a month of her $27,000 salary, to get extra bread and peanut butter and milk, things of that nature, to send these kids home with. Unfortunately, it's a rule that there's no removing food inventory from district property or serving students outside designated meal windows. But like I said, if you're going to get fired for something, let it be one that'll have you blessed when you're standing at those pearly gates. What a crazy story.
1: Hi, everyone. I'm Craig Orndorff, the host of Weekend in the Country. Each week, we travel back in time for a countdown of the top 20 songs from a weekend of years gone by. Now, in addition to playing some of your all-time favorite songs, we'll have fun facts about those tunes and about the great country performers of our lifetime, plus a slice of life to help us remember how things...
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96.9 WSIG. It's Lisa J in the midday, handing over the reins to my friend RJ Kelly. You're going to want to listen to RJ today, especially if you're a Willie Nelson fan. I have a sneaking suspicion he's got your Willie Nelson tickets. Keep listening. And in the meantime, George Strait on WSIG. I love

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96.9 WSIG. It is just after 4 o'clock. RJ Kelly with you in the music. Hope you're having a great Monday so far. Thanks for having it locked on. Here's Kojo and the Fall on SIG. I've been

0: 96.9 WSIG, Ricochet and Daddy's Money. It is RJ Kelly, and I tell you what, it doesn't take much money to get yourself one of these blue and gold FFA t-shirts. 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
2: Thanks to a tip on the traffic tip line, there are reports of congestion due to traffic slowing down on Route 11 near Newmarket. There appears to be some congestion near North Congress Street and East Lee Highway in that intersection. So if you're in that area, be aware of traffic slowing down. If you're seeing it and we're not saying it, call the WSBA Traffic and News Tip Line at 540-

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2: The answer to Monday morning's Paul Obaugh for Bragging Rights Breakfast Quiz was getting an X-ray. We'll play again Tuesday morning at 7:30. Another chance to win the exclusive Bragging Rights hat. As always, we get the day started at 5:30 with your first look at traffic and weather. We'll shine the spotlight on bluegrass with Les Irby around 5:35 and maybe a chance to score.
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6: Clear starry skies coming up tonight with a low at 68. Some fog tomorrow morning, then partly sunny at 85. Wednesday, sunny with a shower and a high at 87.

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Be caller 9 when you hear that to win a pair of tickets to the Page Valley Fair in Luray, August 23rd through the 29th. 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

0: 96.9 WSIG and the Judds, Young Love. It's RJ Kelly. Willie Nelson is coming to Ting Pavilion in Charlottesville September 20th, and we've got your chance to win free tickets all this week. Be listening for the cue to call and your chance to fire up the phones for Willie, and just be caller 9 when you hear the cue to call to score a pair of tickets to the show. Right, and that's coming up next hour. In the 5 o'clock hour, I promise you, all right? So keep it locked on your chance to win these tickets for Willie Nelson at Ting Pavilion in Charlottesville, September 20th. Got to be at least 18 years old to win and have not won from us in the last 30 days, all right? And good luck on that.
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2: No accidents or delays to report along the interstates, both 81 and 64 free and clear at the moment. Everything else appears to be in good shape, too, but if you're seeing it and we're not saying it, call the WSDA Traffic News tip line at 540-214-2500 and let us know. 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
1: Time for this afternoon's ad forecast with Jeff Ishii on 96.9 WSIG.
0: Ish is being brought to you by Sunrise Farms and Stewart Straft, where things are still done the right way. The old-fashioned way.
3: There is a slight chance of showers and thunderstorms before 11 o'clock tonight. Otherwise, it'll be mostly cloudy with a low temperature around 67 degrees. Local farmers should have excellent conditions for fieldwork on Tuesday. It's going to be warm and sunny with a high in the mid-80s. Winds for agricultural spraying out of the north at less than 6 miles per hour. Cloud cover should be less than 40% for most of the day. The overnight low Tuesday night at 61. Wednesday should be another good day for fieldwork. Work. Lots of sunshine and a high in the mid to upper 80s. The low Wednesday night at 65. And then Thursday, rain is back in the forecast with a 70% chance of showers and thunderstorms, most likely during the

the late afternoon. And then Friday is going to be partly sunny with periods of rain and a high temperature of 80 degrees. Bottom line, if you've got hay down, you probably want to have it baled and off the field by lunchtime.

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96.9 WSIG. It is just after 5 o'clock. RJ Kelly, new music from Kenny Chesney. Got a brand new album coming out September 25th titled Silver Sands Marina. Here's a little taste of it. Carry on.

0: 96.9 WSIG, Rodney Crowell, loving all night. It is RJ Kelly. Remember, coming up this hour, your chance to win tickets for the one, the only Willie Nelson, who is going to be at Ting Pavilion in Charlottesville September 20th. All right, be listening for the cue to call. And your chance to fire up the phones for Willie should be caller 9 when you hear that. Coming up again sometime this hour. And you score a pair of tickets to the show. Got to be at least 18 years old to win and have not won from us in the last 30 days. So Willie Nelson at Ting Pavilion September 20th. Those tickets going out this hour.
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2: No accidents or delays to report along the interstates, both 81 and 64 free and clear at the moment. Everything else appears to be in good shape too, but if you're seeing it and we're not saying it, call the WSBA Traffic News Tip Line at 5.

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1: 96.9 WSIG, Shenandoah Valley weather.
2: Clear starry skies coming up tonight with a low at 68. Some fog tomorrow morning, then partly sunny at 85. Wednesday, sunny with a shower and a high at 87. Thursday, some thunderstorms at 81. From the News Talk 92.1 and 550 WSBA Weather Center, I'm Frank Welt.
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Lies rolling wheels and shifting gears round that Jersey turnpike. 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
0: Nelson. 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
2: Thanks to a tip on the traffic tip line, there appears to be some congestion at the intersection of Cross Keys Road and Port Republic Road, and that's between Cross Keys and Penn Laird. So be aware, again, of some congestion in that intersection. If you're seeing it and we're not saying it, call the WSVA Traffic and News tip line at 540.
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0: 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It is just after 6 o'clock. RJ Cully with you in the music in Montgomery Gentry.
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4: Clear skies overnight with a low at 68. Some fog tomorrow morning, then partly sunny and 85. Wednesday, sunny, could see a shower with a high at 87. Maybe a thunderstorm Thursday with a high at 81. From the News Talk 92.1 and 550 WSBA Weather Center, I'm Frank Wells.
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1: 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How she played her games with many, many men. And you tell me

0: 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George Jones, She's My Rock. It is RJ Kelly, and we've got your chance to win a pair of tickets to get in to every night at the Shenandoah County Fair in Woodstock. 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Dave Thomas will announce the winner at 7:15 in the morning on the Real Country Morning Show. 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But text Shenandoah,
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0: 96.9 WSIG and RJ Kelly. I am heading on out. As always, I will see you on the radio. The Night Shift with Robbie V. Up next.
1: I was all but 22, I think, at the time. I'd been out on the road, lonely at night. And it'd been a while.

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And they said, you know, all the others went and cashed out. We got the subdivision all mapped out. It'll sit right here on this land, and you could leave town a rich man. And he said, boys, whatever you're offering, it won't be enough.

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Good evening, Shenandoah Valley. Big shout out to Norma, who I met out at the Rockingham County Fair on Friday afternoon. So good to meet you and everybody that was out at the Rockingham County Fair. Question for you, what's better than a blossom? We'll talk about it coming up.

0: What is better than a blossom? It's the Night Shift with Robbie V on 96.9 WSIG. Now, the reason I ask that is because over the weekend, I was supposed to go play golf on yesterday with some coworkers of mine at a Fisher Mountain Golf Club in West Virginia. But the weather didn't cooperate, so we had to take a literal rain check. And instead of golfing, I decided to go home and bake some cookies. Now, normally, my go-to cookies to bake are the peanut butter blossoms, the peanut butter cookies with Hershey Kisses right in the middle. Well, I decided to change things up and do peanut butter cookies with a Reese's peanut butter cup on top. And that's much better than a peanut butter blossom, in my opinion. But what is that called? I have no idea. If you know, let me know. 540-432-1128. It's 96.9 WSIG.
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2: The answer to Monday morning's Paul Obafor Bragging Rights Breakfast Quiz was getting an X-ray. We'll play again Tuesday morning at 7:30. Another chance to win the exclusive Bragging Rights hat. As always, we get the day started at 5:30 with your first look at traffic and weather. We'll shine the spotlight on bluegrass with Les Irby around 5:35, and maybe a chance to score.
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0: Southern Kitchen on North Congress Street in Newmarket supports local law enforcement.
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4: Clear starry skies coming up tonight with a low at 68, some fog tomorrow morning, then partly sunny at 85. Wednesday, sunny with a shower and a high at 87. Thursday, some thunderstorms at 81. From the News Talk 92.1 and 550 WSVA Weather Center, I'm Frank Welch.
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We've got your chance to win your way into the Shenandoah County Fair. I've got all the details coming up after Morgan Wallen, 96.9 WSIG.

The Night Shift with Robbie V on 96.9 WSIG. And how would you like to win your way into the Shenandoah County Fair for every single night? Well, we got your chance to win a pair of tickets. All you got to do is text in the keyword Shenandoah, Shenandoah, to the Jeans Plumbing text line, 540-432-1128, to enter. Now, you have until Sunday at midnight to get your entry in, and we're going to announce a winner next Monday.

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1: And we got a chance to win free tickets to the show. Between 6 a.m. and 7 p.m., listen for the Fire Up the Phones for Willie Sounder. When it plays, be caller number 9 at 540-432-1128. And you'll score a pair of tickets to the show. You've got to be at least 18 to win. And you can not have won from us in the last 30 days.
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The Night Shift with Robbie V on 96.9 WSIG. It is so good to be with you on this not rainy night here in the Shenandoah Valley. I feel like those are few and far between, especially during the summer. Here's Tim McGraw, my best friend.

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